0: This is Kix Country Nights on Kix.
1: Oh, yeah. 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

Tama, Toledo, Gladbrook, and the rest of Tama County. Thank you for making us number one for Iowa's best country. 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

0: tomorrow night. Clear skies overnight with a low of 73. Winds out of the south, 5 to 10 miles per hour. That's your forecast. I'm Kix 101.1 meteorologist Laura Lockwood. Right now, it's 79 degrees.
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A cast iron skillet swinging lid flipper. Now he's a double wide on the county line. Sipping on a six pack of Lone Star Light. 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

like professional football. I like to get to the stadium and see the games live, you know? And I paint my chest. But I don't have that many friends, you know, so I usually just do punctuation. And, like, tack on a group already in progress. But sometimes it works out kind of weird, because we ended up on TV one time, and it said, Jeff?

0: 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I like it.
1: This is football.
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5: What makes you think I don't?
4: Look what you're buying, man. Wheat grass, humus. What's that?
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4: You have never seen a football in your life.
6: Can't say I've ever had lemony garbanzo dip at a tailgate, but I have definitely had some good chip dips and some good salsas. That's for sure. It's Cody Johnson and Horseback, Iowa's best country on Kicks on a 1.1. Coming up, our Tinsel Town a minute.
7: He's a ranch hand in a pinch, man. 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
1: Into the 8 o'clock hour here on The Morning Kickstart, and we've got a big 8 o'clock hour coming up. It's the movie review with the movie man or movie me or whatever, and the movie mom's not going to be here, so you're stuck with me here today. Sorry, folks, and also we'll talk to Jerry Van Sickle of the Marshalltown Speedway as we make our way through a finally Friday.
0: Newton, Prairie City, Baxter, and the rest of Jasper County. Thank you for making us number one for Iowa's best country. 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
0: Yes, go Hawks.
1: Hey, Jerry, you got to come in on Friday because I know you were insulting my Iowa State shirt this morning.
0: Well, I wasn't insulting the shirt. It was, I just asked where you got it, and you said it was on the premium rack.

0: Langley, choosing Texas. It's Iowa's best country on Kix 101.1. That's right. You heard that live cue to call announcement. We've got a family four-pack of tickets to send some lucky listener to go see the iCubs through the remainder of the season. Let's take caller number 8 here this morning. Good morning, Kix 101.1. Who's this?
1: This is Kevin.
0: Hi, Kevin. How are you today?
1: Doing good.
0: Well, that is great to hear. Kevin, you ready for the 3-day weekend?
1: Yeah, I am.
0: Oh, absolutely, Kevin. Well, I got good news for you, Kevin. You're starting off your 3-day weekend winning a family four-pack of iCubs tickets. You're my lucky caller number 8 this morning.
1: Well, thank you.
0: Yeah, congratulations, Kevin. Who's making you winner this morning?
1: Kix 101.

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1: Last week's new dish at noon from Kelsey Hart. Love to be that guy. 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Super Shine Mastermind this hour. 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
1: 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Don't forget, coming up at 6 o'clock, we've got the top kicks at 6. The songs on the list this week that you voted for: Kenny Chesney, Carry On, Cody Johnson, Horseback, Bells, Dolly Parton, Son of Jolene, Zach Top, South of Sanity, Stella Lefty, Boston. What order? Who knows? You'll have to tune in and find out coming up 6 o'clock tonight. 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